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1: From the KURB Newsroom, I'm Jay Jones. Families, veterans, and community members gathered Monday at the Arkansas State Veterans Cemetery to honor the men and women who gave their lives while serving the country during a solemn Memorial Day ceremony. The event featured the laying of a wreath, the sounding of taps, and moments of reflection for the nearly 14,000 veterans buried at the cemetery. Organizers say the annual Memorial Day ceremony stands as a tribute not only to those buried at the Arkansas Veterans Cemetery, but to all Americans who made the ultimate sacrifice in defense of the nation. Arkansans with enhanced concealed carry permits can once again carry firearms on Little Rock City property after a judge ruled the city's blanket ban violated state law. Arkansas law allows people with enhanced concealed carry licenses to carry concealed handguns in publicly owned buildings and facilities, including city or state property, with narrow exceptions such as police stations, jails, and courthouses. The city of Little Rock had banned all concealed carry guns on its property regardless of license status since 2013. The Jacksonville community gathered Saturday night to support the family of 6-year-old Amir Houston during a candlelight vigil attended by more than 100 people. Officials with the city of Greenbrier issued a boil order beginning yesterday for certain water customers. Customers along Highway 285 East and in the Merritt, Leblong, and Burkett Flat areas are affected due to a water leak north of the city. The notice stated that until the order is lifted late next week, residents should boil water used for drinking, cooking, brushing teeth, making ice, and food preparation. From the KRN Newsroom, I'm Jay Jones.
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2: From the KURV Newsroom, I'm Jay Jones. Families, veterans, and community members gathered Monday at the Arkansas State Veterans Cemetery to honor the men and women who gave their lives while serving the country during a solemn Memorial Day ceremony. The event featured the laying of a wreath, the sounding of taps, and moments of reflection for the nearly 14,000 veterans buried at the cemetery. Organizers say the annual Memorial Day ceremony stands as a tribute not only to those buried at the Arkansas Veterans Cemetery, but to all Americans who made the ultimate sacrifice in defense of the nation. Arkansans with enhanced concealed carry permits can once again carry firearms on Little Rock City property after a judge ruled the city's blanket ban violated state law. Arkansas law allows people with enhanced concealed carry licenses to carry concealed handguns in publicly owned buildings and facilities, including

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B98.

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